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Hi, Daryl. This is Carol from downtown beautiful Sydney, Nova Scotia. I was just wondering if you could play the song 409 by the Beach Boys. Thank you, Daryl, and have a nice evening.

0: 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Little Miss Millie Small and my boy Lollipop. Oh, yeah, you just can't help but smile and sing along when you hear that. Hey, my friend, welcome aboard. Welcome to 4 hours of Fun Radio for your Saturday night. We call this the Beach Party. My name is Daryl McLean, and I get to host this every weekend, just having a great time playing all those great classic hits of the 70s and 80s, the odd one from the 60s. You know, all the good stuff that you and I grew up listening to when we were never far from our radios. And you know, the best part of the Beach Party is that it's your show, because your requests and dedications are really what makes the Beach Party special. You can phone in for a favorite anytime during the show tonight. Here's my toll-free number. Jot it down, have it handy, then stick it on the fridge. 1-866-665-6070. If you'd prefer to email me, the address is request@thebeachparty.ca. 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Doesn't matter, whatever way you do it, I'm looking forward to hearing from you. Hey, we're slipping into the 70s next. With a little luck, Paul McCartney and Wings will be here.
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1: Hi, Daryl. 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I'm the first-time caller. That's just north of Barrie.
2: So you're having a good weekend?
1: Well, you know what? 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
0: It's party time!
2: Well, you know how to live it up, don't you?
1: Yeah, right. But right. Tonight, we would like some music.
2: What can I play for you and your painter man?
1: I would love to hear Corina, Corina.
2: Bobby Curtola does a great version of it. Had a big hit with it, and I've got it for you right now. Here it is on the beach party.

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1: Hey, Daryl, it's Brian and Jackie in Whitby, Ontario, in the hot tub. Can you play Our House by Crosby, Stills, Nash & Young? Thanks, Daryl.

0: 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Our host, Crosby, Stills, Nash & Young, taking you back to 1970. Graham Nash wrote this sentimental tune about his cohabitation with Joni Mitchell in a cottage in Los Angeles' Laurel Canyon area about 1969. Mitchell and Nash were a romantic couple during the period in which Joni wrote songs for her Ladies of the Canyon album. I'm Daryl McLean. We're going to slide into the 80s next with Daryl Hall and John Oates coming your way in a moment.
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0: 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Something for all you roller girls and boys. Bay City Rollers with an 8-track flashback from 1976, Money Honey. That was the band's 8th UK hit and a number one in Canada that year. Money Honey was also the band's first ever self-composed hit and wound up being one of the group's biggest. Hope you enjoyed that 8-track flashback tonight on the beach party. My name is Daryl McLean, and we are having fun. It's all about the good music. And you know what? Coming up in just a few minutes, we're going to take a look back and find out what happened this week in music history. And we're going to shine the spotlight on the number one song this day. And stand by for some classic Canadian gold with Doug and the Slugs next.
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0: It's time now for This Week in Music History. It's August 28th, 1961, and the Marvelettes release Please Mr. Postman, which goes on to become the first chart topper on the brand new Motown record label. August 25th, 1962, Little Eva climbs to the number one spot in the charts with The Locomotion. The Carole King, Jerry Goffin song was offered to Dee Dee Sharp. She turned it down. So the writers offered the song to their babysitter to record it, and she took it to number one. Everybody's doing a brand new dance now. 1965. It's August 27th, and the Beatles meet Elvis Presley for the first and only time when they drop by his rented house in Bel Air, California. They jam together into the early hours of the morning.
1: One night with you.
0: 1966, August 29th, the Beatles play their final live concert at San Francisco's Candlestick Park.
2: Slow down.
0: It's August 25th, 1967. Bobby Gentry starts a four-week run in the number one spot with Ode to Billy Joe. The song goes on to win Grammy for Song of the Year.
3: And now Billy Joe McAllister's jumped off the Tallahatchie Bridge.
0: It's 1970. August 25th, Elton John makes his U.S. live debut when he kicks off a 17-day tour at the Troubadour in Los Angeles. And finally, it's August 25th, 1979. 25 years after his first UK number one hit single, Cliff Richard has his 10th chart topper with We Don't Talk Anymore. I'm Daryl McLean, and that's This Week in Music History.

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3: 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You found it, my friend. It's the Saturday Night Beach Party. I'm your host, Daryl McClain, guiding you on this fun journey through time, back to the sensational 70s and 80s, and even back to the 60s with some of the greatest music ever recorded. Your requests and dedications are welcome

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1: 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And remember, you can enjoy us all week long, too, on our website podcast at thebeachparty.ca as we take a trip down to the basement tonight to go rooting through my old musty, dusty record collection for a forgotten 45. Came up with a great one from back in 1963 on RCA Records from Sam Cooke, Another Saturday Night. Now, that's a song that he wrote when he was touring England in 1962 with a Little Richard. And you may recall Cat Stevens recorded that in 1974, and he had a big hit with it for himself. Hope you enjoyed that forgotten 45, Another Saturday Night. I'm Darrell McLean, and I am so excited about our upcoming Beach Party Getaway 2027. The response has been fantastic. Coming up January 28th to February 4th, it's 7 days of relaxation, fun in the sun, and adventure. We're back at our favorite destination, the incredible Sandos Playa Car Beach Resort on the beautiful Riviera Maya. 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He handles everything. Jot this number down for Mike, 1-647-227-50. That's 1-647-227-50. I can't wait to see you this coming January on the Beach Party Getaway. 80s gold on the way next. 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

0: request.
1: Yeah, hello, Daryl. This is Rick Steele here from Myra, Cape Breton. I wonder if you could play me CC Air's Traveling Band. Thank you very much, buddy. I love your show.
2: This is Michael Martel from Antigonish. I would like to request a song to my beautiful wife, Tony. Traveling Band by CCR. Thanks, Daryl. We love your show.

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0: 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As we take time to chill tonight with what we call the Ice Cooler Classic of the Night, one of those great songs you just kind of kick back, relax, and chill to. That's Rod Stewart, You're in My Heart. Just a beautiful song going back to 1978, peaked at number 4 on the charts for Rod. He wrote it after breaking up with Swedish actress Britt Ekland. They were actually married from 1975 to 1978. Hey, it's Daryl McLean right here on your radio, and coming your way next in the Beach Party, we've got some Motown gold from the Supremes.
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13: Hi, it's Mary and Paul from Hamilton, Ontario, and we have a request. We would like to hear You Can't Curry Love by the Supremes, and we're really enjoying your music. Sitting on the front porch in Hamilton. Bye.

0: fun than a shiny new boogie board on a hot summer day at the beach. It's the Saturday Night Beach Party with Daryl McLean.
1: What do you say we blast off of the beach?

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I love sweet tea, black-eyed peas, and dogs, minus the fleas. There's one thing I like better, though. It's a nice little Daryl McClain redneck classic. And here it is now, hon.

0: Olivia Newton-John with tonight's Redneck Classic, taking you back to 1974. If you love me, let me know. One of those great songs that crossed over from the country to the pop charts and wound up being a huge one for Olivia. Hey, we're loving life, living large, just feeling great on a Saturday night. Hope you're having a good weekend. I'm Daryl McLean. Do you want to hear something on the beach party? Why not give me a call and make a request? You can reach me toll-free right now at 1-866-665-6070.
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2: Good evening, Daryl. I'm Loretta, and I'm calling from Oshawa, and I just feel like hearing Roy Orbison singing Crying. That song always gives me the goosebumps. Thank you. Love your show.
3: Hi, it's Kelly. I'm calling from York, which is near Caledonia, and I would love to hear something from Roy Orbison, maybe with Katie Lang, Cry. Kind of feeling that way tonight, and that would be great. Thanks so much.
4: Hi, how are you?
0: I'm good. Is that my hot tub babe Bev?
4: Oh, and the bubbles are just bubbling, Daryl, tonight.
0: That a girl.
4: I think you're crying, if you could.
0: Oh, sure. Bring down the mood for everybody. What a stick in the mud.

0: 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You know, we're the show that not only takes your requests, we really play them, trying to get them all in. We get so many. Roy Orbison and K.D. Lang with the beautiful tune, Crying. That goes back to 1987. Of course, it was originally a hit by Roy way back in 1961, and he recorded it as a duet with K.D. Lang as part of the soundtrack for a movie called Hiding Out, and their collaboration ended up winning the Grammy Award for Best Country Collaboration with Vocals. And the duet was also a hit on the pop charts, peaking at number 42 in 1987. The song Crying was honored at the 2002 Grammy Awards at the Grammy Hall of Fame Award and is listed as one of the 500 greatest songs of all time. Hope you enjoyed that tonight. I'm Daryl McLean. Stand by for Ann and Nancy. That would be the Wilson sisters. We know them as Heart. Next.
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0: It's always a good time down in Funky Town. That's Lip Sync kicking off Hour 3 of Canada's Feel Good Party on your radio on a Saturday night. 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
3: Candace, where are you calling from tonight?
2: Sabal Beach.
3: Well, thank you for calling the beach party, Candace. Let's play a song for you. What would you like?
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3: Well, you've got very good taste. You know what they call Manilow fans?
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4: Isn't it that silly?
3: Here's your song, Candace. 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
1: Hi, Daryl. I love everything that you're doing. I'm Debbie from Brantford. I would love to hear by Elvis Presley, If I Can Dream. Thank you.

0: from Daryl's Big Bin of Records. Here's a Saturday Night Beach Party Forgotten 45.
1: Rumors spread around in that Texas town. About the shack outside the games. And you know what I'm talking about. 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They got a lot of nice girls.

0: 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Well, as we take another trip down to the basement tonight and rooting into my old musty dusty record collection, found another forgotten 45 taking us back to 1973, the one and only ZZ Top with LaGrange. Now, that's all about a real town in Texas. Coca-Cola actually had a bottling plant there, and the music for the song is based on a John Lee Hooker tune called Boogie Chillin'. Now, back in 1992, a guy named Bernard Besman, who owned the copyright to Boogie Chillin', claimed that he had recently heard the song and sued ZZ Top. And after years of litigation, a court ruled that Boogie Chillin' was in the public domain and ZZ Top was not liable. And this was ZZ Top's biggest hit at the time, and they were big in Texas, but it would be years later before they'd become nationally known. Hope you enjoyed hearing some ZZ Top tonight on the Beach Party. I'm Daryl McLean, and stand by for some classic Andy Gibb next.
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Hi, Daryl. It's Shelley Collins from Glace Bay, Nova Scotia. 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

0: 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George Harrison, Got My Mind Set on You, taking you back to 1987, a number one hit for George, and was not actually written by him. It was an old song originally recorded by James Ray in 1962, and George had bought a copy of the single in the summer of 63 when he was visiting his sister Louise in Illinois. And many years later, when he was writing his Cloud Nine album, he remembered the song and decided to cover it. And a good thing he did, it became one of his biggest hits. And ELO band leader Jeff Lynne produced this song with George, and his influence can be heard in the backing vocals of the chorus. And of course, along with Roy Orbison, Bob Dylan, and Tom Petty, George Harrison and Jeff Lynne formed the Traveling Wilburys a year later in 1988. And this was the last song by a solo Beatle to hit number one in the U.S. And George was also the first Beatle to have a number one hit, and that was with My Sweet Lord. Hope you enjoyed that tonight. I'm Darrell McLean. Stand by for a little more summertime fun with Mungo Jerry.
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1: Hi, Daryl. This is Carol from Sydney, Nova Scotia. Could you play Rod Stewart's song, Hot Legs? Thank you very much. We enjoy your show.

0: went to work. We're loving life, living large, just like you, my friend.
1: Woo-hoo!
0: And I got another request. This is like the band that sounded like the Beatles. I'm talking Badfinger, Day After Day. What do you think?
2: I agree with you 100%.
0: You think you can get that on and dig that out from the collection?
3: Yes, sir. We'll get right on it.

0: It's the Saturday Night Beach Party on your favorite beach party station, streaming to the world from our website, thebeachparty.ca. We're the show that takes your requests and we play them. Badfinger, Day After Day. That was a big hit for them back in 1971, climbing to number 4 in the charts. You may recognize some familiar sounds on that record as George Harrison produced it and played guitar on it. Now, the year before, Peter Hamm and Tom Evans from Badfinger played on Harrison's first solo album, All Things Must Pass. And this record does sound a lot like the Beatles, and there's a reason for that. Badfinger was one of the first bands to sign with the Beatles record label Apple Records, and as a result, they got to know the Beatles quite well and picked up on their sound. Hope you enjoyed Day After Day from Badfinger. I'm Daryl McLean, feeling good on a Saturday night, and you know the old saying goes, when you're up, stand by for Bond next.
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4: Hey, Errol. Mike and Leanne from Glace Bay. We have a new hideout. It's called High Nymph in Orangedale, Cape Breton. And I'd like for you to send out one of the Three Dog Night songs to all my new friends and gatherings here at this campground. Take care, sir.
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1: 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I really love that song. Hey.

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2: Hi, Daryl. It's Rick and Brenda, formerly from Possum Lodge, now at Low Banks, Ontario. And I'd love to hear anything by the Canadian a cappella group, the Nylons. Preferably, The Lion Sleeps Tonight. Thank you very much, and keep up the great work.
3: End of message.

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1: So what?
0: But it was number one on your 8-track player. Here's a Saturday night beach party 8-track flashback.

0: 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We just love the 70s and the beach party as we go flashing back with an 8-track flashback tonight from 1974. There's Elton John. The bitch is back. Elton says one day when he was in a foul mood complaining about anything and everything, Bernie Taupin's wife, Maxine, saw him and said, uh-oh, the bitch is back. And of course, Bernie writes Elton's lyrics and thought it was a great phrase, and he wrote lyrics around it, and Elton put it to music, and the next thing you know, they got a hit record climbing to number 4. Elton says, it's kind of my theme song. I'm Daryl McLean, very excited about the upcoming Beach Party Getaway 2027. Have you heard the good news? We're off for 7 days of fun in the sun, relaxation, and good times, January 28th to February 4th at our favorite destination, the beautiful Sandos Playa Car Beach Resort on the Riviera Maya. 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

Good evening, Daryl. It's Dwayne here from Own Sound. I was wondering if I could hear an old Pat Benatar song from off the album called Heat of the Night called Rated X.

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1: Hi, Daryl. It's Carmel from Glace Bay, Nova Scotia. I love your show. Would you please play Lobo for me? I love you to want me. Thanks a lot, Daryl. Love your show.

0: 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Taking care of a request to hear some Lobo, I'd Love You to Want Me. What a beautiful song. That went to number two in the charts for Lobo in 1972 from his album called Out of Time. And on that album, he played every instrument and, of course, wrote all the songs. A very talented man, Kent Lavoie is his real name, and came out with some beautiful soft rock records in the 70s. Hope you enjoyed I'd Love You to Want Me. I'm Darrell McLean. We're going to have some fun with Ringo next.
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Daryl. It's your hot tub friend in River Ryan, Cape Breton. Can you please play Summer of 69? I'm really, really hoping for it. So have a great night.

0: 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Brian Adams, Summer of 69 from 1985. That was one of the big breakout hits for radio-friendly rock artist Brian Adams and the highlight of his best-selling 1985 album, Reckless. Man, I tell you, time zips by fast on a Saturday night, doesn't it? But we still have time to squeeze in a couple more. 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

Hi, Daryl. I enjoy your show every weekend. If you could play any CCR music, that would be great. It's Ed from Dundas. Talk to you later.

folks at Creedence Clearwater Revival. There they are with Have You Ever Seen the Rain? Well, my friend, we've come to the end of another 4 hours of fun radio on this Saturday night of the beach party. I'm Darrell McClain. Just want to take a moment to thank you so much for spending your evening with me. Really hope you enjoyed all this good music. Hey, we're going to be back to do it all over again next weekend. In the meantime, you can enjoy this weekend's shows anytime during the week on our website podcast available at thebeachparty.ca. Until next weekend, keep loving life and living large. Bye for now.

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0: 98.5 The Lake and Jackson Hawk and Into the Mystic. What's going on, everybody? Issues with our neighbors south of the border aside, you know, it's going to be a good day today. How do I know this? Well, on my drive to work today on the QEW with my wife, there was a rainbow over Lake Ontario arching towards Grimsby in our studios in downtown Grimsby, and I will take that as a good sign. It's going to be a good day. I'm not sure it was like where you were last night around dinner time, but man, it came down like cats and dogs where I was. My son and his fiance had a housewarming party, and I met a lot of his friends from St. Catharines, including his real estate agent who was there. They live in the north end of the city, and there were no shortage of horror stories about flooded basements. I'm hoping that the rain wasn't so bad last night that people had to bail out their basements again. It was craziness. What is this? This is nuts. Switching gears here, last night the Blue Jays had Vladdy back in the lineup and their ace Dylan Cease was back on the mound. Cease went 6 2/3 innings with a no-hitter until they finally got to him on his 106th pitch. And the Jays hung on to beat the Yankees 4-3, and today they are half a game out of that final wild card spot. 31 games to go. It's crazy because there's 7 teams chasing down that final spot. And yesterday the Tiger Cats, they got thumped by the Argos. Of all teams, the Argos, right? 39-20 for the Argos. I can't wait for the Labor Day Classic when we get even, right? It's Paulie Morris back in a moment with more music.
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2: Hey, it's Tyler. 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I'm Tyler Park with the 88.5 The Lake Events Cruiser.
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0: I got a message from Fiona, who lives in St. Catharines, and she said, yes, they were mopping up after last night's rainstorm. Jeez, when is this going to end, right? Well, today's weather forecast doesn't have a weather warning in it. It's simply cloudy skies with a few showers beginning this morning. There's a risk of a thunderstorm this morning and this afternoon. A little windy, and the high today, 21 degrees. Right now, Grimsby, it is 18, and Stoney Creek at 16, and St. Catharines, it's 17 degrees.

0: 88.5 The Lake, JT, James Taylor, and there's Handyman. Well, today is the final day for the Niagara Sunflower Festival. It's in Beamsville, and all proceeds go to support Ukrainian war relief. Visitors can pick up some bouquets of sunflowers. They're glorious at this time of year. You can take your photograph with them. She'll share it on social media. There's also some live music on board. 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Some food and wine supplied by the London-born wine company. A big event, and today is the final day for it. The Niagara Sunflower Festival can be found at the event space at 3749 Walker Road in Beamsville. 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Once again, that's the Niagara Sunflower Festival. Let's take a quick break here and back with more music after this.
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2: Hey, it's Tyler. The Grimsby Legion's Catch the Ace raffle is still running. 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I'm Tyler Park with the 88.5 The Lake Events Cruiser.
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0: Cloudy with a few showers beginning this morning outside our studios here. The sky's beginning to spit down. Hopefully it doesn't last too long. Today there's a risk of a thunderstorm this morning and this afternoon, and it's going to be a little windy and a high of only 21 degrees. Right now in Beamsville it's 18, Grimsby it's 18, and in the Hammer it's 60.

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2: Good morning. It's 10 o'clock. I'm John Lodge, and this is 88.5 The Lake News. Making news this hour, Doug Ford weighed in on Canada's trade war with the U.S., saying Donald Trump is the kind of person who would, quote, steal your lunch money. The comments come after the U.S. introduced new 50% tariffs on billions of dollars of Canadian goods. Mark Carney says retaliatory tariffs will hit the U.S. starting next month. Speaking of Donald Trump, he used social media to lash out at Canada after trade talks collapsed. He's claiming Canada wants the benefits of being a U.S. state without joining the union. Mark Carney says late U.S. demands would have restricted Canada's trade relationships and protections for language and culture, raising concerns about sovereignty. Now, Unifor and General Motors have agreed on a tentative contract for more than 4,600 auto workers in Ontario. Unifor

0: National President Lana Payne says the agreements deliver strong wage and benefit increases for those working in GM St. Catharines propulsion plant, as well as others across the province. Union members are set to vote on whether to ratify the tentative agreements on August 29th and 30th. Canada's big banks are expected to post another strong round of quarterly earnings this week. That's despite a weak economy and uncertainty around tariffs and housing. Their resilience has pushed bank stocks higher, raising expectations on Bay Street. Analysts say even solid earnings could trigger volatility, though, if they fall short of the market's elevated expectations. And simple mobility tests such as grip strength, balance, and sit-to-stand exercises can offer clues about strength, stamina, and fall risk as people age. Doctors say results can help identify problems with balance, mobility, or strength that may require further medical assessment. Experts say healthy aging depends on the bigger picture, including exercise, nutrition, sleep, heart health, cognition, hearing, and eyesight. Well, the Blue Jays handled business yesterday, beating the Yankees 4-3. Toronto is now just a half game back of the final wild card spot. Tough night down at BMO Field for the Ticats. They were nearly doubled up by the Argos, losing 39-20. TFC stay hot as they beat Inter Miami 2-1. And down at the CPKC Women's Open, Aphrodite Dang is the top Canadian, but she's 9 strokes back of the lead heading into the final day. Weather is next.
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3: Cloudy with a few showers beginning this morning. There's a risk of a thunderstorm this morning and the afternoon. It's going to be a little windy, and the high today only 21 degrees. Right now, West Lincoln, it's 18, and Grimsby, it's 18.

Bill, it's Paulie Morris. What was the first record you ever bought? The results of our Facebook poll are coming up next. The Lovin' Spoonful is on deck, but first, here's Carole King on

0: those songs I put on my happy playlist. That all song always picks me up, right? So yesterday I was talking about the Columbia Record Club has now folded business. And I didn't even know they were still in business. The Columbia Record Club, when I was growing up, was one of those places. It was a mail order company where you paid 1 cent to get 7 albums on condition you bought another 7 albums at the regular club price. The numbers of records changed over the years, but it was always a 1 cent initiation fee. So I just kind of thought my first records that I ever bought were through that mail order service, and it was Neil Diamond Stone's album, which had I Am I Sad. It was the Three Dog Night album with Biscuits with Old Fashioned Love Song and Never Been to Spain on it, and the Jesus Christ Superstar soundtrack. I got them all in cassettes. Those were my first records. So yesterday I decided, let's do a poll. What was the first record that you bought? And I had an avalanche of responses, and it's really fun to go through these songs. These, I'm going to tell you, the first songs that people bought in our listening audience: The Candyman by Sammy Davis Jr., Daddy Don't You Walk So Fast by Wayne Newton. Maybe you bought some of these yourself. Great Balls of Fire, Jerry Lee Lewis. She Loves You, the 45 of the from the Beatles, cost somebody 99 cents when they bought it. Linda says the last vinyl she ordered was from Sam the Record Man, and it was the same song that I ordered 3 copies of because she loves it so much. It was a 45 of Strange Things Happen, Lori, by Dickie Dee. I'm afraid I don't know that song. I'm gonna have to listen to it when we're finished here. Rob says he took the bus by himself from the east end of Burlington to Woolworths in downtown Hamilton. He was 11 years old, and he bought the 45 of Kung Fu Fighting by Carl Douglas, Daydream Believer by the Monkees, Indian Reservation by Paul Revere and the Radios. We listened to that last night. What a great song that is. A 45 of She Loves You by the Beatles. 45 of Shadow Dancing by Andy Gibb. Somebody bought their first album was the Kiss album Hotter Than Hell. A 45 of Snowbird by Ann Murray. One of the Doors albums. Can't remember which one it was, whoever that was, but I guess it doesn't matter, right? They're all great. 45 of Funky Town, Led Zeppelin 2, 45 of Hair, Donny Osmond's Puppy Love, and finally the album Deep Purple in Rock with the epic song Sweet Child in Time. Those are some of the first records that people from our audience who participated on our Facebook poll told us that they had bought. I'd love for you still to weigh in. The poll's always open on our Facebook page. Let's get back to some tunes here. Another long set of music is on the way. We'll kick it off with Thelma Houston next.
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2: Hey, it's Tyler. 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The next draw is on Thursday, August 27th, so get your tickets and you could be the lucky one to catch the ace. This report has been brought to you by Canadian Tire in the Grimsby Square Shopping Center. I'm Tyler Park with the 88.5 The Lake Events Cruiser.
3: 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And tomorrow, I also want to know, what's a super popular band that people love that you never understood? 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
0: Cloudy with a few showers beginning this morning. There's a risk of a thunderstorm this morning and the afternoon. It's going to be a little windy, and the high will get up to only 21 degrees. Right now in the Hammer, it's 16, and Beamsville, it's 18, and right here in beautiful downtown Grimsby, it's 18 degrees.

88.5, the Lake Seals Across. I love the way that song swings. That's Diamond Girl. Look at, head over to our website. There's a chance for you to score $100 in Lotto Max tickets for this Tuesday night's estimated jackpot at $10 million. If the money is still there, because I got a ticket on Tuesday's draw.

You don't have to play in a band to know a good song when you hear one. She's super freaky. Playing the greatest hits of all time. 88.5 The Lake.

0: 88.5 The Lake. Baby, could you come home to me? That's Trooper. I was at the stores the other day, saw Halloween decorations. Like, come on, it's 3 months out, but Halloween for a lot of people is like a year-long obsession. And if that sounds like you, then you definitely want to check out this event called Summerween. It's the Summerween Market, celebrating spooky season a little early with a one-day market featuring over 20 carefully curated local vendors offering Halloween-inspired handmade goods, arts, and treats as well, too. There's a costume contest, there's prizes, a nostalgic photo booth, and goodie bags for the first 20 customers in the door. And they put together a killer Halloween, or should I say Summerween, playlist while you shop and you hang out. Admission is absolutely free, and they're asking you to come out and support makers from all over Ontario and kick off the spooky season with them. Costumes are strongly encouraged to be worn while you attend Summerween. The Summerween Market is at the Warehouse Concert Hall at 11 Geneva Street in St. Catharines. Let's take a quick break here. We're coming back with Billy Joel next.
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2: Hey, it's Tyler. The Grimsby Legion's Catch the Ace raffle is still running. The next draw is on Thursday, so make sure to grab your tickets this week. 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I'm Tyler Park with the 88.5 The Lake Events Cruiser.
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0: Showers with a risk of a thunderstorm today. It's going to be windy and the high will be 21 degrees. Right now in the Hammer it's 16 and Beamsville it's 18 and right here in Grimsby it is 18 degrees.

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2: Good morning. It's 11 o'clock. I'm John Lodge, and this is 88.5 The Lake News. Making news this hour, Canadian political, business, and industry leaders have been showing support this weekend for Mark Carney and his decision to suspend trade talks with the U.S. The Canadian Steel Producers Association is among those behind Ottawa's move to back away, suggesting that after 30 years of fully integrated trade with the U.S., quote, no deal is better than a bad deal. Meanwhile, after weeks of negotiations with Washington, Canada-U.S. Trade Minister Dominic LeBlanc is back in Ottawa this weekend, describing the tariff talks as intensive. He participated in a virtual meeting with Mark Carney and the premiers yesterday. The provincial leaders were given an update on next steps and how Canada would continue to support its workers. Now a new tentative deal struck between Ford and GM followed a pattern set by a deal with Ford. Unifor National President Lana Payne says the deal delivers strong benefit and wage increases. More than 4,600 members, including those who are working at the St. Catharines Propulsion Plant, will vote to ratify the tentative deal on August 29th and 30th. Well, Bay Street has big expectations as Canada's big banks are set to post another strong quarterly earnings report. It comes despite a weakened economy and uncertainty around housing and tariffs. Analysts warn, though, that even strong earnings could trigger volatility if they fall short of expectations. And simple mobility tests such as balance, grip strength, and sit-to-stand exercises can offer clues about strength and stamina and fall risk as people age. Doctors say results can help identify problems with balance, mobility, or strength that may require further medical assessment. Well, it was success in the Bronx as the Blue Jays beat the Yankees 4-3 and climbed within a half game of the final wild card spot. Tough night at BMO Field for the Ticats as they were nearly doubled up by the Argos last night, losing 39-20. The Reds beat Leo Messi and Inter Miami in Miami 2-1. Aphrodite Dang is the top Canadian at the CPKC Women's Open, but she's 9 strokes back of the lead heading into the final day. And Wyndham Clark leads the way into the final day at the PGA's BMW Championship. Weather is next.
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4: All right, showers with a risk of a thunderstorm today. It's going to be windy, too, and the high only 21 degrees. Right now in Grimsby, it's 18. Stony Creek, it's 16. And in St. Kitts, it's 18 degrees.

0: 88.5 The Lake. Yesterday, we asking you, what was the first album you bought? Today's musical question on our Facebook poll is, who is the best or your favorite female singer?
1: Ooh, there are so many great female singers.
0: We'll let you ponder that. But help you out, we're going to play Madonna next. But first, let's play the Delphonics. 88.5

95 Lake, and there's Madonna, the queen of pop, and Like a Prayer. There's no denying Madonna's popularity, her impact on pop music, and just the way that women portray themselves as pop stars these days. I'm not sure if you're listening to pop radio these days, but there is a clear trend. Women lead singers dominate the pop world. It's incredible. It's not evenly based. There are no bands anymore. It's dominated by lead singers, and most of them are women. So that brings me to today's Facebook poll. Who is the greatest female singer? I know that is a preposterous question to answer. I understand. Might be too much. So I'm just going to ask you to list your favorite female singers of any decade, of any genre. And I thought, let's play a couple of suggestions to help you out with your list. Something.

0: come on. Now, if we just stopped right there, we'd have an incredible list. Carole King, Aretha Franklin, Carly Simon, Joni Mitchell, Donna Summer, Roberta Flack, and Karen Carpenter. Those are some of the great lead female singers of all time. I'd like to know who would be on your list. Who are your favorite female singers? It's on our Facebook page right now. Let's take a quick break and learn how to talk, and we'll come climbing up Salisbury Hill with Peter Gabriel next.
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2: 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I'm Tyler Park with the 88.5 The Lake Events Cruiser.
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0: Showers with a risk of a thunderstorm today. It's going to be windy and the high only 21 degrees. Right now on the Hammer, it's 16. In Grimsby, it's 18. And in Beamsville, it's 18 degrees.

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0: 88.5 The Lake, and that is Nazareth. That's actually a Joni Mitchell song called This Flight Tonight. Well, this is the last week for the Port Dalhousie Supper Market. It's held every Tuesday in the summer. A chance for you to grab a bite from one of the soup trucks, one of the food trucks. There you can have a glass of wine, some craft beer, or some artisan cocktails as you settle in for an evening of laughter and live music on the beach. They're open for business at 5 o'clock and the music starts at 5:30. And on stage this Tuesday is a band that comes highly recommended from Mr. Ted Yates. The band is called X Prime. I checked them out online. He sent me a video. He says, you got to check this out, Paulie. They're good. They play a wide range of covers from the Beatles to Green Day. Listen, you're going to know all the songs that X Prime plays when they play at the Sunset Market, which closes off this coming Tuesday. It is a family and pet-friendly event, and they strongly encourage you to bring your lawn chair or blanket and hang out for a long time. That's the Port Dalhousie Supper Market in the north end of St. Catharines. All right, let's take a break. We'll be back in just a moment.
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2: 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I'm Tyler Park with the 88.5 The Lake Events Cruiser.
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0: Environment Canada have issued a weather statement for Stoney Creek, Hamilton, Burlington, and Toronto, the north part of the Golden Horseshoe. Locally heavy rainfall for today, anywhere between 20 and 40 millimeters. The forecast is calling for showers, the risk of a thunderstorm today, windy in the high 21 degrees. Right now, West Lincoln, it's 18, Grimsby, it's 18, and Stoney Creek, 16 degrees. Let's get low. Let's get low. Let's go low down with Boz Skaggs. 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
2: Good afternoon. It's 12 o'clock. I'm John Lodge, and this is 88.5 The Lake News. Making news this hour, Doug Ford weighed in on Canada's trade war with the U.S., saying Donald Trump is the kind of person who would, quote, steal your lunch money. The comments come after the U.S. introduced new 50% tariffs on billions of dollars of Canadian goods. Mark Carney says retaliatory tariffs will hit the U.S. starting next month. Speaking of Donald Trump, he used social media to lash out at Canada after trade talks collapsed. He's claiming Canada wants the benefits of being a U.S. state without joining the union. Mark Carney says late U.S. demands would have restricted Canada's trade relationships and protections for language and culture, raising concerns about sovereignty. Now, Unifor and General Motors have agreed on a tentative contract for more than 4,600 auto workers in Ontario. Unifor National President Lana Payne says the agreements deliver strong wage and benefit increases for those working in GM St. Catharines propulsion plant, as well as others across the province. Union members are set to vote on whether to ratify the tentative agreements on August 29th and 30th. Canada's big banks are expected to post another strong round of quarterly earnings this week. That's despite a weak economy and uncertainty around tariffs and housing. Their resilience has pushed bank stocks higher, raising expectations on Bay Street. Analysts say even solid earnings could trigger volatility, though, if they fall short of the market's elevated expectations. And simple mobility tests such as grip strength, balance, and sit-to-stand exercises can offer clues about strength, stamina, and fall risk as people age. Doctors say results can help identify problems with balance, mobility, or strength that may require further medical assessment. Experts say healthy aging depends on the bigger picture, including exercise, nutrition, sleep, heart health, cognition, hearing, and eyesight. The Blue Jays will try to claim yet another series as they wrap up a three-game set with the Yankees. Toronto is sending Jose Soriano to the mound in this one. The Tempo are back on the hard court, and they're hosting the defending champs, the Las Vegas Aces, tonight. The CPKC Women's Open wraps up today. Aphrodite Deng is the top Canadian. She's nine strokes back. And also wrapping up today is the PGA's FedEx BMW Championship. Weather is next.
3: 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However, the reality is that many people in the Canadian music industry do not have access to medical benefits and financial aid. This is especially true for our music industry veterans.

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1: We have a weather statement for Hamilton, Stoney Creek, Burlington, and Toronto for heavy rainfall this afternoon with amounts between 20 and 40 millimeters. Forecast for today is calling for showers with the risk of a thunderstorm and the windy day, and it's going to be windy with a high of 21 degrees. Right now in the Hammer, it's 16, Beamsville, it's 18, and in Grimsby, it's 18.

88.5 The Lake. Coming up next, normal things from the 90s that feel really weird today. That's in 5 minutes. But first, let's do Vicki Lawrence, 88.5 The Lake.

0: RC3, there are the Crystals and to do run, run, run. The Morrises are big baseball fans, so last night we got together and we were sharing things that we had seen this past week. And my daughter asked me if I had seen the HBO documentary on Pete Rose. She mentioned it because she knows I grew up a big fan, but for her, she wasn't aware of the whole story because she didn't grow up with it. As the elder in my family, I sometimes can hear myself talking like a crusty old man. In my day, you know, in my day, we didn't have a contacts folder. You remembered most of the phone numbers of your friends and family, right? So I came across this Instagram post that came up this morning in my feed that totally captures this thing. It's called Normal Things from the 1990s That Feel Weird Today. So here we go. Restaurants had smoking sections. Friday night meant going to the video store. I remember this so well. The whole family shared one computer. When the phone rang, everybody ran to the phone to answer it. My daughter tells me now that nobody calls anybody anymore. You waited by the radio to record your favorite song. I remembered that. I used to actually record entire hours of radio programs just so I could capture it. The best part of a new cereal box was finding the toy in the inside. It used to tick my sister off big time. Before Google, you needed to look it up in an encyclopedia. You couldn't do your project without it. You needed a TV guide to know what was on TV. You called the movie theater to find out what was on and what time your movie started. Before GPS, you used a map, or you printed directions to your destination from MapQuest, and you knew it was time to go home when the streetlights came on. I got a feeling that's still applicable today. There are a lot of parents, maybe grandparents, that recite that to the young ones in their family. Things from the 90s that seem kind of strange today. It's Pauly. Let's take a break. Another long set of music is on the way. We'll kick it off with Tom Petty and the Heartbreakers next.
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2: 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It's running all afternoon right here, so you still have lots of time to get down here, check it out, and enjoy the day. This report has been brought to you by Canadian Tire in the Grimsby Square Shopping Center. I'm Tyler Park with the 88.5 The Lake Events Cruiser.
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0: We have a weather statement for Hamilton, Stony Creek, Burlington, and T.O. for heavy rainfall this afternoon with amounts between 20 and 40 millimeters. Forecast for today is calling for showers with a risk of a thunderstorm. It'll be windy and the high only 21 degrees. Right now in Grimsby, it's 18, Stony Creek, it's 16, and St. Catharines, it's 18 degrees. Damn the Torpedoes. Full speed ahead. It's Tom Petty and the Heartbreakers. Here's Don't Do Me Like That, 88.5 The Lake.

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0: 885, the Lake to 5-Man Electrical Band, and I'm a stranger here. Well, this Wednesday will be the final night for Comedy Night in Grimsby. Coronation Park, which is just down the road from us here, is transformed into an open-air comedy venue featuring professionally curated lineup of stand-up acts and crowd-favorite performers. It's an easy, fun night out, and it's absolutely free. Bring a lawn chair or your blanket, meet up with some friends, and enjoy live comedy at the park. It's Comedy Night in Grimsby this coming Wednesday night for the final time this summer. Starts at 7 o'clock and it's all finished up by 8:30. Coronation Park, 77 Main Street West, right here in Grimsby. Let's take a quick break. We're back with Stevie Wonder next.
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0: All right, we have a weather statement for Hamilton, Stoney Creek, Burlington, and Toronto for heavy rainfall this afternoon with amounts between 20 and 40 millimeters. Forecast for today is calling for showers with the risk of a thunderstorm. It's going to be windy, and the high will be 21 degrees. Right now in Beamsville, it's 18, Grimsby, it's 18, and in the Hammer, it's 18 degrees. We're taking a poll on our Facebook page. Your favorite female lead singers. And if you wish to, crown the greatest of all time. All right? Stevie Wonder here. They're a superstition. 88.5 The Lake.

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2: Good afternoon. It's 1 o'clock. I'm John Lodge, and this is 88.5 The Lake News. Making news this hour, Canadian political, business, and industry leaders have been showing support this weekend for Mark Carney and his decision to suspend trade talks with the U.S. The Canadian Steel Producers Association is among those behind Ottawa's move to back away, suggesting that after 30 years of fully integrated trade with the U.S., quote, no deal is better than a bad deal. Meanwhile, after weeks of negotiations with Washington, Canada-U.S. Trade Minister Dominic LeBlanc is back in Ottawa this weekend, describing the tariff talks as intensive. He participated in a virtual meeting with Mark Carney and the premiers yesterday. The provincial leaders were given an update on next steps and how Canada would continue to support its workers. Now a new tentative deal struck between Ford and GM followed a pattern set by a deal with Ford. Unifor National President Lana Payne says the deal delivers strong benefit and wage increases. More than 4,600 members, including those who are working at the St. Catharines Propulsion Plant, will vote to ratify the tentative deal on August 29th and 30th. Well, Bay Street has big expectations as Canada's big banks are set to post another strong quarterly earnings report. It comes despite a weakened economy and uncertainty around housing and tariffs. Analysts warn, though, that even strong earnings could trigger volatility if they fall short of expectations. And simple mobility tests such as balance, grip strength, and sit-to-stand exercises can offer clues about strength and stamina and fall risk as people age. Doctors say results can help identify problems with balance, mobility, or strength that may require further medical assessment. The Blue Jays will try to claim yet another series as they wrap up a three-game set with the Yankees. Toronto is sending Jose Soriano to the mound in this one. The Tempo are back on the hard court, and they're hosting the defending champs, the Las Vegas Aces, tonight. The CPKC Women's Open wraps up today. Aphrodite Deng is the top Canadian. She's nine strokes back. And also wrapping up today is the PGA's FedEx BMW Championship. Weather is next.
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4: Showers with the risk of a thunderstorm today. It'll be windy with a high of 21 degrees. Tomorrow will be cloudy with showers late in the morning. It'll be windy with a high of just 20 degrees. Right now in West Lincoln, it's 18. Grimsby, it's 20. And in Stony Creek, it's 19 degrees.

So it's come up again. The question, is rock dead? It came up in a new post. Some new information has come through. They may lead us to believe that rock is dead. But personally, don't believe any of it. That's coming up next. Let's rock. It's Van Halen. Here's Joe.

0: of the biggest rock albums. It's Van Halen and Jump. Well, MTV's VMAs, that's the Video Music Awards, just got rid of the rock category after over 35 years. Is rock dead? Heck no. There are tons of modern, innovative, creative, and popular rock bands out there that are releasing new music, they're selling concert tickets, and selling albums and piling up streams online. One of the most exciting and talked about bands out there right now is a duo from Quebec called Engine de Poitrine. If you see two guys dressed up in strange costumes decorated with polka dots, well, that's only the beginning. These guys are fantastic. But at the MTV Video Awards, there's no longer going to be a rock category. The ironic thing is that MTV is no longer a video music station, and the VMAs really are nothing but a self-congratulatory marketing tool for today's music machinery. Listen to me. Who cares if the MTV and their Video Music Awards don't have a rock music category? Rock music, to quote the great Johnny Winter, still alive and well, my friend.
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2: 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I'm Tyler Park with the 88.5 The Lake Events Cruiser.
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0: Showers with a risk of a thunderstorm today. It'll be windy, the high 21. Tomorrow, pretty much the same. Cloudy with showers late in the morning. It'll be windy again, and the high will be just 20 degrees. Right now in the Hammer, it's 19. In Beamsville, it's 18. And right here in Grimsby, it's 18 degrees.

ever been in the desert down there, that song just comes to life. Well, head over to our website for a chance to score $100 Lotto Max tickets for this Tuesday night's draw, estimated at $10 million. And there's 10 $100,000 prizes to be won as well, too. 88.5 Lake.fm. 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

0: 88.5, The Lake, and there's Nick Gilder and Hot Child in the City. Okay, the St. Catharines Free Concert Series in the park is back this Wednesday night with a show that was rained out earlier this summer. The Vaudevillian will perform a rescheduled concert this coming Wednesday, August the 26th. It's on at Montebello Park in St. Catharines. Starts at 6 o'clock. There'll be a hot dog cart there, craft beverages, an ice cream truck, and family games as well, too. And in Fond Hill, the next night, Thursday night, they have their free concert series. This Thursday, it's the Unforgettable featuring Rudy Myers, the Moonglows, and the Stardust All-Star Band. They're playing at the band shell there at the Peace Park. Showtime for that show is 7 p.m. So for both the Wednesday concert in Montebello Park and the Thursday night concert in Fond Hill, be sure to go early with your lawn chairs and blankets to get a good view of the stage. It's Paulie. Let's take a break. Let's take a break and learn how to talk and come back with music from Al Stewart next.
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0: All right, we have a weather statement for our listening area. For heavy rainfall, we can see 20 to 40 millimeters of rain this afternoon and possibly this evening. Forecast calling for showers and the risk of a thunderstorm today. It'll be windy. The high will be 21 degrees. Right now in Grimsby, it's 18. In Stony Creek, it's 19. And in St. Kitts, it's 19 degrees.

We're doing a Facebook poll. The greatest female singers of all time. Your favorites. And if you dare, crowning the greatest of all time. We're going to talk about that, play some suggestions for you. But first, Peaches.

Peaches and Herb and Shake Your Groove thing. Is there Peaches and Herb? Is there a Herb in the, I don't know. I'm so sorry. So we're taking a Facebook poll, the greatest female singers of all time. I'm asking for your submissions, nominations, and the list is fat already, and the selection is so diverse. But I thought I might just play a little something here to give you some ideas, some suggestions, and who you would like to sort of submit or nominate amongst the greatest female singers of all time. Check this out.

0: So there you go. Just some ideas of great, fantastic female lead singers. On our Facebook page, we gave you Diana Ross, Linda Ronstadt, Stevie Nicks in that sequence, Ann Wilson of Heart. This is the one that probably threw you for a bit of a loop. That was Sarah Vaughan. Then we had Kate Bush. And the next five singers only need to use their first name. Gladys, Dolly, Barbara, Tina, and Janice. Who's your favorite female lead singer and who would you crown the greatest of all time? Let me know on our Facebook poll. It's Pauly taking a break. We're coming back for the Buffalo Springfield.
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2: Hey, it's Tyler. I'm at the Warehouse Concert Hall in St. Catharines right now for their Summerween Market. 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It's a really fun time. You definitely don't want to miss out on it. The market runs until 6, so you still have lots of time to get down here, check it out, and enjoy the day. This report has been brought to you by Canadian Tire in the Grimsby Square Shopping Center. I'm Tyler Park with the 88.5 The Lake Events Cruiser.
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0: There's a weather statement for our listening area for heavy rainfall anywhere between 20 and 40 millimeters this afternoon and possibly this evening. Showers with the risk of a thunderstorm today. It'll be windy and the high only 21 degrees. Right now in the Hammer, it's 18. Grimsby, it's 19.

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Well, it's the 173rd Bittenbrook Fall Fair coming. 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

0: 88.5, I like the Powder Blues Band, and they're doing it right. Well, some people think it's the Canadian National Exhibition that marks the end of the summer, but I will argue it's the Winona Peach Festival. That's taking place next weekend, Friday, Saturday, and Sunday. It is huge. There's a midway, there's a food court, handmade crafts from local artisans. There's a community area where you can meet first responders. You can discover community programs and enjoy some free family activities, including a fish pond for the kids. Peter and Paula, the mascots of the Peach Festival, are going to be there for lots of photo ops as well, too. And the peaches. Millions of peaches. Go early, line up to buy the homemade peach pies. That is a must-have. And the lineups can be as much as an hour long, so the earlier go, the better chance that you've got. Now, parking is limited around the area, but there is a shuttle bus that moves between Eastgate Square and the park. It's the Winona Peach Festival next Friday, Saturday, and Sunday at Winona Park at 1328 Barton Street in Winona, Ontario. Let's take a break. We're back with Billy Joel next.
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2: Hey, it's Tyler. 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It's a really fun time. You definitely don't want to miss out on it. 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I'm Tyler Park with the 88.5 The Lake Events Cruiser.
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0: All right, we have a weather statement for our listening area for heavy rainfall between 20 and 40 millimeters this afternoon and possibly this evening. We have showers with the risk of a thunderstorm today. It's windy and a high high up to 21 degrees. Right now in the Hammer, it's 18. Grimsby, it's 19. And in Beamsville, it is 19 degrees.

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0: hits of all time, all part of another summer of peace, love, and music with the Worldwide Rock and Ray Michaels Road Show. Good Sunday afternoon. That was Bobby Sherman, Julie, Do You Love Me, 1970. We heard Wings, David Bowie. Coming up, we've got some Whitney Houston, Neil Diamond, and a great tune by this artist. And this tune topped the U.S. charts for 8 solid weeks. It was a seductive ballad. It was banned by the BBC. Yeah, a little over the line, they said. So, stand by. It's all coming up here on this Sunday afternoon on the Worldwide Rock and Ray Michaels Roadshow.
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5: Showers today with the chance of heavy rainfall between 20 and 40 millimeters this afternoon and possibly this evening. There's a risk of a thunderstorm today. It'll be windy and the high only 21 degrees. Right now, West Lincoln, it's 21. Grimsby, it's 21. And in Stony Creek, it's 21.

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0: this Sunday afternoon, Rock and Ray. Hey, listen, coming up, it's Fort George Major's tour. 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On this special tour, you'll be guaranteed to avoid the crowds and hear stories not often told during regular hours, so you'll also get to handle artifacts that were actually at the fort during the War of 1812 and witness a musket firing demonstration, all happening tomorrow, Monday, August 24th. That's tomorrow. 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It's going to be a lot of fun at Fort George National Historic Site, 51 Queens Parade, Niagara-on-the-Lake.
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0: Greatest Hits of All Time with John Wade, and Missing You on your Sunday with Rock and Ray Michaels. Good afternoon. We heard George Benson, Mason Williams, and Foreigner off the top. And coming up, a great tune. It was written by this band's bassist, and it became the band's first ever number one hit on the U.S. Billboard Hot 100 and won 2 Grammy Awards. All right, shifting this rock band toward a softer pop ballad style. It's all coming up here next on the Rock and Ray Michaels Roadshow.
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5: Showers today with a chance of heavy rainfall between 20 and 40 millimeters this afternoon and possibly this evening. There's a risk of a thunderstorm today. It's going to be windy and the high 21 degrees. Right now in the Hammer, it's 20. In Beamsville, it's 21. And in Grimsby, it's 21 degrees.

0: Michaels, you make me want to sweat. The greatest hits of all
1: time. Rocho with Rock and Rain, Steeler's Wheel, a one-hit wonder. Stuck in the middle with you on the Rocho.

0: Worldwide Rock and Ray Michaels Roadshow this Sunday. Thanks for joining me here on 88.5 The Lake. Well, you know, comedy nights have been going on in Coronation Park, and they're bringing a lot of laughs to Grimsby all summer long. So coming up this Wednesday night, 7 p.m. at Coronation Park, it will transform into an open-air comedy venue featuring professionally curated stand-up acts and crowd-favorite performers. It's an easy, fun night out. Bring a lawn chair or blanket and meet up with some friends and enjoy live comedy in a relaxed outdoor setting. It's going to be a blast. Again, it's happening at Coronation Park, 77 Main Street West in Grimsby. Go on down. Have a great time this Wednesday night, okay? Yeah, bring your lawn chair, bring your blanket, and enjoy. Tell them Rock and Ray sent you from 88.5 The Lake.
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0: 1960 for the Twist and Chubby Checker on the Road Show at Rockin' Ray this Sunday afternoon. Elton John with Kiki D, Wham, and Bill Withers in our set on this Sunday. Coming up, we got a great tune for you. It's an autobiographical coming-of-age anthem about a teenage romance and a young couple in the back of a Chevy. Okay, we'll find out what that song is coming your way next on the Road Show.
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6: Showers today with a chance of heavy rainfall between 20 and 40 millimeters of rain this afternoon and possibly this evening. There's a risk of a thunderstorm today. It'll be windy and the high only 21 degrees. Right now in Grimsby, it's 21. In Stony Creek, it's 20. And in St. Kitts, it's 21.

I woke last night to the sound of thunder. How far off, I sat and wondered. Started humming a song from 1962. Ain't it funny how the night moves?

0: Michaels, you make me want to sweat. The greatest hits of
1: all time. We be jamming, man. Yeah, it is Bob Marley and the Wailers jamming on the Worldwide Rockin' Ray Michaels Roadshow.

0: on the Rock and Ray Michaels Roadshow this Sunday. Hey, listen, a great, great event coming up. If you like peaches, you'll want to be at the Winona Peach Festival. It is coming up this weekend, and it kicks off Friday, all right? And it'll be 3 days of fun, filled with all kinds of great things like midway rides and games, live music, entertainment, and lots of delicious peaches. As I said, this is happening at Winona Park, 1328 Barton Street in Stony Creek. Now, I strongly suggest when you get there, get the Winona Peach Festival Sunday. They're delish.
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0: Greatest hits of all time, Kenny Rogers and Dolly Parton, and Islands in the Stream on the Road Show with Rock and Ray. Sunday evening, thanks for joining me here. Now, coming up, we've got another great tune for you. Don't forget, tomorrow afternoon, just after 2, back to regular routine and back to the spin of the day. It was a tough one on Friday. However, fingers crossed it's not as tough on Monday, tomorrow. All right? Stevie does a fine job of that, so we'll be getting into that tomorrow afternoon, just after 2. Coming up, this great tune, it was inspired by this future wife, this singer's future wife. Her name was Glodine James, and after he woke up, he was unable to sleep one night, so he got this inspiration from his future wife. Yeah, and it became a huge hit. Coming your way next here on the Worldwide Rock and Ray Michaels Roadshow.
1: 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So tomorrow, we're going to take a look at some of the stranger bands in music history. And tomorrow, I also want to know, what's a super popular band that people love that you never understood? You just don't like that much. 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

0: your Sunday with Rockin' Ray Michaels Roadshow. Coming up, the Welland Salsa and Cumbia Festival returns for its third edition, bringing together the energy, flavor, and rhythm of Latin America for an unforgettable weekend. New this year, for the first time ever, the exciting Welland Water Parade joins the festival, making this weekend bigger and more spectacular than ever. What to expect? You got live Latin music and DJs, salsa, cumbia, and traditional dance performances, authentic international cuisine. That's it. You got me right there. I'm good to go. When I hear food, I'm ready to go. And it'll be a lot of fun, too. Don't miss it. It's happening. Merritt Park, 151 King Street in Welland. Enjoy yourself. Tell them Rockin' Ray Michaels from 88.5 The Lake sent you. Don't miss it.
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We lost him way too soon. Here he is now, hooked on a feeling on the Worldwide Rock and Ray Michaels Road Show.

0: 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I'll talk about some nice sounding jazz. George Benson and This Masquerade, BJ Thomas Hart, Stevie Wonder, and Blondie off the top on your Sunday evening with the Rock and Ray Michaels Roadshow. Don't forget, join me tomorrow, 3:20, for the worldwide impossible question of the day. Always a lot of fun, and it's brought to you by our friends at G's Hairstyling, Gifts, and More. They are located at 25 Cayuga Street North in downtown Cayuga. Coming up, the guitars for this next group. All right. Wrote the core piano and synth riff during a brutal winter in New York City. The temperature plummeted below zero, which inspired the track's icy atmosphere. That's all coming your way next here on the Worldwide Rock and Ray Michaels Road.
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She's super freaky. Yeah. Playing the greatest hits of all time. 88.5 The Lake.

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1: 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Here on the Worldwide Roadshow. Coming up at 8 o'clock, Matt Wilson jumps in the air chair. He'll be rocking and rolling in for Jen K on the Roadshow.

0: 88.5 The Lake on the Rock and Ray Michaels Worldwide Roadshow. Thanks for joining us here on this Sunday. And coming up next, Matt Wilson is in. Yeah, Matt Wilson. Not Walker. Matt Wilson is coming up, and he'll be rocking and rolling with you on this Sunday evening. So have a good one there. And just a reminder, coming up on Sunday, September 13th, the CAA Center in Brampton. It's a big car show, the 17th annual Cruisin' for a Cure Canada. I'm the DJ. I'll be playing all the great music that day. Don't miss it. It's a lot of fun. 7575 Kennedy Road South in Brampton. The gates will open 7:30 if you want to get your classic ride in there. Show runs from 10 a.m. to 4 p.m. We'll see you there. And keep in mind, the OPP Golden Helmets Precision Motorcycle Team will be there. I'll talk to you tomorrow at 2 p.m. with my spin of the day and so much more right here on 88.5 The Lake. You are the greatest fans of all time. Matt's next. I'm Rockin' Ray Michaels, and you are number one to me. See you again. Bye-bye.
1: That's our show.
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